0: God, I'm fucking dumb, boy.
1: Nah, mate, this time is different, man, trust me. I feel like things might be falling in place. And my music's been kinda doing bits too. Like I actually might do something great. And when I'm gone, maybe I'll be remembered for doing something special with myself. That's why you don't think that we should talk, man. Cause when you're with me, it never seems to help.
2: Ràdio Manresa, a 95.8 FM, Cadena Ser.
3: Hip Hop de Gènova.
4: Som els teus, ja, ja!